0: What's up? This is Britt, and I'm not in right now, so do your thing.
1: Beep.
0: I'm just kidding.
1: Yo, Britt, you're a nerd. You really need to change that message. Look, I was thinking about that movie we saw the other night.
2: 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Nueva señal, mayor cobertura.

0: Before you go, there's something I want you to have.
1: Oh, it's beautiful. But wait a minute, isn't this?
0: Yeah, yes it is.
1: But I thought the old lady dropped it into the ocean in the air.

When everyone you thought you knew deserts your fight, I'll go with you. You're facing down a dark heart.